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0: what you need right here on 89 Jams. Miami's number one for hip-hop and R&B. Turn up partners are in the building, baby. Oh, yeah, you got to start making some noise from now, man. We got one of our loyal listeners in the building, our 99 Jams. Next up, winner, we talking about Neff in the building. What's up, Neff?
1: Yo, sakpase.
0: Hey, Nabule. How you feeling, fam, man? You got to describe what this moment means to you right now. You in the building.
1: I'm going to be honest with you. This is like a dream come true. You know, I'm just thankful by the grace of God. And just to be around love, you dig what I'm saying? Because this is the people station.
0: Yes.
1: And I am the people. You know what I'm saying?
2: We love to hear, brother. That is dope, man. Shouts out to Neff in the building. While you are here, man, help us count down Miami's most wanted top five. Introduce the next song.
1: What's going on, y'all? It's that boy Neff, and we live in effect. That's right, man. I am the next up winner. And right now, song number four, Bar Greasy, The Crib. You heard it first on 99 Jam.

0: sliding with the turn up partners on the grind all the way live inside Miami's top five countdown. And we got our special guest, Neff, hanging out with us tonight, man. It's your girl, she's Hercules.
1: And DJ Lucky C. Yeah, man, that boy Neff is in the building. And Neff,
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0: rich history behind it mm-hmm. that's been covered up in certain, you know, curriculums. So I just thank God that just being Haitian, man, is to represent the culture in a fashion where they can see everything, not just the things that people want to see, but everything.
1: That's what's up, man. We definitely love to hear it. And Nev, you already know you got to introduce the next song on the countdown.
0: Listen, on Haitian Flag Day, you know it's a vibe. Song number two, Mariah the Scientist, Burning Blue. 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

0: Yeah, we were singing along with song number two, baby. That's that burning blue. Mariah the Scientist, right, y'all. That ain't our jams. Miami's number one for hip-hop and R&B. But if you need that shmoney, man, it's going down tomorrow starting at 8 a.m. That grand in your hand. But you still partying with the Turn Up Partners on the grind all the way live for Miami's Most Wanted. Top five countdown. And, yes, we got our special guest, 99 Jams. Next up, artist Neff in the building. And since you're doing such a good job, man, go ahead and introduce song number one.
1: Oh, yeah. That's what I'm talking about, y'all. Song number one. Listen, if you ain't got your radios up, put them up right now. DJ Khaled, song number one. One of them. That's right. It's got to be number one. It's one of them.

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13: 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I asked him, why not? 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I said, what, you went to law school, son? You ain't supposed to know.

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0: Definitely a vibe, baby. Kehlani went forward it right here on 89 Jams. Miami's number one for hip-hop and R&B, where it goes down tomorrow, 8 a.m. We putting that grand in your hand. But you partying with the Turn Up Partners on the grind. And listen, we all the way live, man, with our 99 Jams. Next up, artist Neff is in the building. And we definitely got to ask you, man, how you came up with that 99 Jams next up winning track called Child Support, man. What? Talk to us. Who all you got on Child Support? Who are you looking for?
1: Listen. I'm going to just say this, man. Believe it or not, there was a young lady by the name of Ebony Elliott, mm-hmm. and she was like making a film called Child Support.
0: Okay.
1: And then she was like, yo, man, I'm looking for people, you know what I'm saying, who can make a song, you know, regarding this film. And I'm like, ain't nothing to it. So I got the plot. I saw the scheme. I said, okay, bet. I said, you know what? I think I have an idea. So I went in the studio. Shout out to my boy Brian, Silent Soldiers, what's going on? Hey. And then I went in there, you know what I mean, cut it up. And then she was like, all right, bet. So what we're going to do is everybody who sent the music, we're going to do a music poll on Instagram, right? Okay. And I had the most votes on there, and she took that song and then made it in the film, you know what I mean? So every time the songs get played, I get paid.
2: Wow.
0: Hey. Okay. Hey. Child support.
2: You getting placements, you on the radio, boy, you turning up.
0: Right, he already been had his song out there getting them votes in.
1: That's
2: And that's how you promote your song. Boy, that boy Neff is on the grind for real. We got more to talk about with him in less than 10 minutes, but we got to get back to the vibes and turn up. T.I., let him know.

0: bitch sexy blood, you know how I ride. 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Conceited as f- I get all the f- I change up my f- like I change my clothes. The hook winning, I'm up in the skull. Pow, pow. He wanna hang with a babe, he wanna hang with a babe. He wanna hang with a babe, he wanna hang with a babe.
1: Yeah, that's that Key Glock and Sexy Red. We hanging with a bad chick right here on 89 Jams. Miami's number one for hip-hop and R&B. And yes, Jams fam, it's going down tomorrow starting at 8 a.m. Putting that grand in your hand. But you partying with the Turner Partners on the grind, making a complete movie tonight. And we hanging out with our 89 Jams next up artist, Neff, baby. It's your girl, She Jerkulies.
2: And DJ Lucky C. Neff, man, we are honored to have you up here hanging out with us. But we got to ask you, what's next? What is in store for Neff for 2026 and beyond?
3: Well, I'm going to say this, man. What's next for me is just me and my wife continue to grow together. Amen. And also, you know, I've been dropping more music. And also, man, just I'm bringing the people together as far as, like different organizations. Especially, like, one of my inspirations I've seen is what Lucky C doing with the basketball.
1: Yes.
3: Like, bringing people together. That right there, I was like, man, how can I, you know, do something like that similar? Bring people together and eat good food.
1: Okay.
3: No,
1: okay,
3: so I'm like, you know what? That's, you know, my next thing is probably, you know, to have, like, a nonprofit. Or probably a restaurant where, you know, I can have people come together. And then on a day when the restaurant is closed, I can use that particular property and have like a good field day type of vibe, you know.
1: Yeah,
3: so
1: cool.
3: That's where I'm at with it. Because I love music, don't get me wrong. But at the same
1: that's
3: time,
1: you love that food,
3: you know what I'm saying? But I love the food and I just love bringing people together. You know what I'm saying? So that's where my mind is at.
1: That's what's up, man. And we are definitely minutes away from Tokyo Ish Jams, fam. So definitely tap in on that free and official 99 Jams app, open mic feature, or hit us up 866-9915-269, and we definitely gotta get back to the vibes. It depends, the remix. R-A-Y-M-O-N-D. Baby, tell me what you wanna do.

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2: 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Ashley, what's up, baby?
3: Hello.
2: Ashley, today is your day. It's time to play $1,000 minute! Question number one. Sin City is the nickname of what city?
3: Las Vegas.
2: What's the fifth month of the year?
3: May.
2: Ashley, guess what, girl? You just won $1,000! You said that you had a rough Christmas Eve. I hope today is a whole lot better for you, baby.
3: This is, like, so great. I ain't go home for Christmas, so this is, like, a great gift to my

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11: The

0: You know what I'm saying? And from there, we'll connect and engage and do that real, you know what I'm saying, networking. You know what I mean? Yeah. No fake working, real networking.
1: Like that.
0: You know what I'm saying?
1: Definitely. Like that. Straight like that, man. And we are minutes away from the world-famous 9 o'clock shutdown mix. It's Haitian Flag Day. And I told Hercules, now, I want to rock tonight. I got to turn up tonight for my people. So you already know, we're going to blast off. But before we get into that, let's turn up for all of the birthday people. 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

0: Miami's number one for hip-hop and R&B, putting a grind in your hand. 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And of course, all of the ladies that's Haitian by penetration, welcome to the culture. We don't discriminate around here, man. We got more vibes on the way. Your turn-up partners are rocking. Just keep it locked with us, man. You know what it is. The world-famous 9 o'clock shutdown mix on 99 Jams. 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
1: 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We're stopping the music to silence the violence on 99 Jams. 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

0: fans. So definitely wake up bright and early, Jams fan. But of course, each and every night, boy, we try to make it make sense, because it never do, man. How you allegedly threaten law enforcement and act surprised when they actually show up at your house? 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

0: where we putting that grand in your hand tomorrow at 8 a.m. But you big vibe with the turn up partners on the grind, trying to make it make sense. Because, nah, seriously, what has to be going through this Florida man's mind to call the FBI talking reckless, then actually put hands on one, man? It's crazy. It's your girl, She's Jerky Lee.
1: And DJ Lucky. See, the only thing that I could think of is that this man is in Florida. That's the only explanation. Yep. But nah, we're going to get into the details for real and try to make it make sense because we are on the job tonight. You already know, man, we got more vibes on the way. Just keep on rocking with us. Chris Brown, Bryce,

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0: first.
1: What up, what up, what up? It's your boy French Montana. That's my new song, Ever Since You Left Me, on Miami's number one for hip-hop and R&B, 99 Jams. Huh?

0: turn up partners are locked in, but we gotta pause. Cause what we're looking at right now ain't making no kind of sense. This is Make It Make Sense on 99 Jams, Miami's number one for hip hop and R&B.
1: Yeah, Jams fan, we got to get into it and try to make it make sense because we got a Florida man out here allegedly threatening law enforcement, and this one is crazy. It's your girl, She Jerkulees.
2: And DJ Lucky C. So a man down in Marathon is facing multiple charges after authorities say he called the FBI and threatened to shoot up a Monroe County deputy. Wow. Mm-hmm. Now, obviously, once you make a call like that, law enforcement is going to pull up. And deputies say when they got to his house, the man initially refused to open the door. He was like, man, I ain't do nothing. I ain't call y'all. I ain't do none of that. But then when he eventually opened the door, he allegedly grabbed the sergeant by the throat. Thankfully, nobody was seriously hurt. But according to authorities, the man later admitted to making the threatening call. And of course, he was arrested right after that. And he is back in court May 27th. And he's facing a multiple of charges.
1: Yeah, absolutely. He got to, man. They're going to throw the book at him because how you going to threaten them and then grab the man up? Yeah, this is wild, Jams fam. Y'all definitely got to make it make sense. But I'm definitely agreeing with Loco tonight. It makes sense because he's a Florida man. That's all it is. But tap in on that free and official 99 Jams app. Head over to the open mic feature. Keep that convo going. As we get back to the vibes, man, is that Rod Wave with 25.

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0: Just Do It right here on 89 Jams. Miami's number one for hip-hop and R&B. Definitely big vibe with the Turn Up Partners on the ground. Letting you know it's on and popping in the culture and the community. So you already know you got to stay locked in, man. It's your girl, G. Hercules.
1: 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He's putting together a celebrity basketball game June 13th in his hometown, North Miami.

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0: R&B, reminding you, it's going down real major starting at 8 a.m. We putting that grand in your hand, baby, but you riding out with the Turn Up Partners on the grind. And of course, Jams fam, we still letting you know what's on and popping in the culture, man, because with all of these remakes and reboots, which iconic movie franchise might be spinning the block one more time, man? This is going to be a good one. It's your girl, She Jerky Lee.
1: And DJ Lucky C. Every time I jump on one of the entertainment pages, they've been saying, oh, this movie's about to come out, or this group of people came back together. But nah, this one franchise, I feel like the culture has been anticipating this for like 20 years. And now we finally got some good news.
0: Absolutely. So definitely keep rocking with us. That's coming up less than 10 minutes away. As we get back to the vibes, though, we have an emotion party with Boss Man D-Lo.

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3: I want you to do this today. I want you to stop procrastinating. I need you to come down here and come get your cars. We got you. We'll get you approved. I know you say you don't have a lot of money. You don't need it.

0: on tomorrow, 8 a.m. You can get that grand in your end. But he's still riding out with the Turn Up Partners on the grind, letting you know what's on and popping in the culture. And Jams fan, we talking about it because a lot of us been waiting on this one last movie. And if this reunion really happens, yeah, the culture about to lose it. Hey, it's your girl, CJ Hercules.
1: And DJ Lucky. See, it looks like Friday fans are finally getting what we've been asking for. Ice Cube and Mike Epps confirm the next movie, Last Friday, is officially moving forward. And everybody's big question is whether Chris Tucker will come back as Smokey. According to them, talks are happening and they're sounding real optimistic about making it happen. Apparently, the movie is going to focus on how the neighborhood changed over the years with gentrification and all that, which honestly fits the final chapter of Friday, man. I just wish that Pops was still alive, yeah. Tiny and all the other...
0: Debo,
1: yeah. Tiny List, I wish everybody was still alive to be a part of it, but shouts out to Ice Cube and Mike Epps.
0: Yeah, I know they definitely going to make it happen, and like you said, the culture is waiting, man. So Jams fan, definitely tap in. Let us know if you excited as well on that free and official 99 Jams app open mic feature. And we gonna slide back into a little vibe, baby. Is that Chris Brown with Residuals?

0: show. More than a show. We are the epicenter of the city.
1: The Turn Up Partners, DJ Hercules, and DJ Lucky C are on the grind. On 99 Jams, Miami's number one for hip-hop and R&B.

0: They loving this one right here, baby. That's that friend do. YK Neese and Belly Gang Cushion right here on 89 Jams. Miami's number one for hip hop and R&B, where it goes down tomorrow, 8 a.m. We putting that grand in your hand. But you partying with the turn up partners on the grind, still letting you know what's on and popping in the culture, man. And Drake really heard all them Atlanta colonizer jokes and said, oh yeah, bet. Let me double down, man. Hey, it's a girl, she Jerky Lee.
1: And DJ Lucky, see, if you were like out of space somewhere this past weekend, if you missed it, Drake dropped three albums. And he shook the game up. But one song in particular got everybody talking, me especially. Yeah? The track Grand to Atlanta featuring Future and Molly Santana is already projected to debut at number one on the Billboard. But I just want to know, what does this mean for the beef? Because everybody was beefing with Drake because of Future.
0: Yeah, nah, this is crazy. Yeah, I was not expecting that. So, Jams fam, y'all definitely got to tap in because Drake definitely dropped a lot of records. Like you said, three albums, and I'm still getting through most of them, but like he did his thing on there, so yeah, keep that combo going on that free official 99 Jams app open mic feature. Keep rocking with us all night, but we gonna bring it back a little bit. We gonna bring it back from Atlanta.

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0: Definitely a smooth vibe right there, baby. That's that Tams. What you need right here on 89 Jams, Miami's number one for hip-hop and R&B. Hey, you've been riding out with the Turn Up Partners on the grind. Reminding you, too, that it's going down tomorrow at 8 a.m. We putting that grand in your hands. So, Jams fam, make sure you set that alarm. Wake up bright and early. But, boy, we had a night, man. You already know we had to let you know it's on and popping in the culture. We played all the vibes for you. We were hanging out with Neff, our 99 Jams Next Up artist. Oh, yeah, we did so much tonight, man. It's girl, she Jerky Lee.
1: And DJ Lucky. See, this is what we do every Monday through Friday starting at 7 p.m. So bless up to everybody that's on the job, all the rideshare drivers, anybody out there that's in them streets, especially them Zoes. Happy Haitian Flag Day. We hope that you turned up all weekend long and continue to turn up for Haitian Heritage Month all month long. We're leaving you in good hands. Overnight Hype is going to carry you through until the morning hustle returns at 6 a.m. So you know what you got to do. Keep it locked right here, but most importantly, be safe out there. It's only a Monday going into Tuesday, but man, TGIF. I wish it was Glorilla on 99 Jams. Hey, now.

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0: 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We're stopping the music to silence the violence on 99 Jams. Domestic violence is happening in our homes and in our neighborhoods. Recently, we've seen just how serious this is. Husbands harming their wives, fathers harming their children. This is bigger than a conflict. 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
1: Which rapper's 2018 album, Astroworld, debuted at number one on the Billboard 200 and was named after a closed Houston amusement park? What's the rapper's name?
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1: 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It's Pass. What school did you go to? Pass.

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3: 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Are you sit on my
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1: 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Just do it. 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
1: Lil Mama, you know you think it's, you know what I'm saying? 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

0: 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We're stopping the music to silence the violence on 99 Jams. Domestic violence is happening in our homes and in our neighborhoods. 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

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Yeah. 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
1: She may not have posted it, but that was terrible. 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
0: Make Them Pay is cool. 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
1: Shebang. 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
0: Sexy Red and him that made Habibi. The cha-cha slide.
2: Like I said, Habibi is going to be in every brunch, in every Macy's.
1: WNBA on Habibi.
0: Really? I feel like more so Maid of Honor.
2: Yeah. I mean, Maid of Honor. That's what I meant. Maid of Honor.
0: I feel like the girls is going to play Habibi a lot. It's going to caption. Those are captions. But I don't know. Like I said, I still need more time, but the rumor has it is the reason why he dropped 3 albums is so he could officially get out of his UMG deal, and that's because he's been having legal issues with them. Now, Soulja Boy said he's the first to drop 3 albums that Drake copied off of him, but I think it was Gucci Mane that did it.
2: I just say take Drake out the box. Y'all did it with Andre 3000. You did it with Lauryn Hill.
1: Taking Drake out the box doesn't make the songs better.
2: Well, okay, I have to ask one last question.
1: Even if I go back and listen to him.
2: Andre 3000, when he came out with the Hey Ya and all this singing,
1: I loved it.
0: I mean, out of 53 songs, not all of them are going to be good.
1: Like, 43 albums, 43 songs, 43. I like 6.
0: I said 53.
2: It's more than 6 songs that are popping on that song, man. On that album.
0: Drake is the type of person
2: more than 6.
0: Where the songs have to grow on you. This is something he's proven numerous times, but I do want to see how far these songs go without the bot.
1: They're going to get run, so that's not going to ever be a problem.
2: This is going to be a classic. We're going to come back to this day, and we're going to be like, oh, man, we wish we would have appreciated it when it first came out.
0: All I know is his father don't have cancer, so I don't know why he lied.
2: He used to. Okay.
1: We're going to keep it moving, man.
0: Like, who got cancer?
2: And I saw y'all in the comments talking, so we praying for you, man.
0: Like, he said, no, I'm a cancer. Why does he have features with such young girls? That doesn't help the allegations. That Kendrick, but do we not notice that? It's like all 20-year-old girls on his album.
2: Yeah, because I don't know who they are. Song. She's a friend. I can't believe he just had to do the cha-cha slide. That was horrible.
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1: All right, Miami, y'all know what it is. Snap, let's see what's going on these streets.
6: 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Accident, slip or fall, call 866-954-MORE. In Broward County, there's a reported accident, Sunrise Boulevard, eastbound at I-95. Taking a ride to the other side in the 305. An accident has 2 right lanes blocked, I-95 northbound before Northwest 95th Street. There is slowdowns in that area. 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
1: Shell B, what up?
2: What's up? How you?
1: We trying to see if you're trying to win this $1,000.
2: I am. I'm definitely trying to win it.
1: Okay. Here it goes.
0: I don't know about that. I don't know. You should, like, because they said you wasn't really ready when we called.
2: I wasn't, because I get so many spam calls, I thought this was another one.
0: And we are calling. We're actually calling to get money from you. You owe us. Gotcha.
1: Right. No,
0: gotcha.
1: We're not.
0: Got it.
1: I tell you what,
2: Mario, you fun. You fun, Mario.

0: 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When we come back, Shelby's going to shoot his shot to win this money up next.
1: Feel the vibe with the morning hustle.
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27: 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Bikini season is about to officially kick off, and you've been working on that summer body since January, so you should be good to go. Lastly, did you know Florida State Parks are free on Memorial Day weekend? Yes, Florida State Parks over the Memorial Day weekend will be free, and the weather's actually been really good. Good morning, Sunrise. We're waking up to 78 degrees with a high of 88. And good morning, Florida City. We're waking up to 78 degrees with a high of 87. 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

0: 99 Jams, Miami's number one for hip-hop and R&B. All right, stick around. Morning Hustle is here. The lowdown is coming up next. What we got?
1: Well, it looks like we want to go back to the segregation days, according to David Banner. Also, Mike Epps is the first person to tell this man to get his stuff together, and I'm here for it. We'll talk all about it coming up in the lowdown.
0: It's going down in 10 minutes. Don't move.
2: We are the Morning Hustle.
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0: All right, man, we're checking those Miami streets with traffic. Here's Robbo Snap. Good morning, homie.
3: Good morning, Kyle. 718. 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Call 866-954-MORE. In Broward County, we're still dealing with an accident. Sunrise Boulevard eastbound at I-95. Take it a ride to the other side in the 305. Looks like an accident has the right lane blocked. I-95 southbound at Northwest 62nd Street. There is stop-and-go traffic from Northwest 95th Street. Lastly, a disabled vehicle has the right lane blocked. Palmetto Expressway northbound at Northwest 103rd Street. 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
7: Friday, May 29th, inside the James L. Knight Center with the full orchestra. 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

0: This is 99 Jams, Miami's number one for hip-hop and R&B. Good morning. It's the morning hustle. L'Oreal, Kyle Santillan, and it's time for Alton Walker to hit us with what?
1: Sit down somewhere. Yeah.
2: I thought it was sat down.
1: This is one on. All right, so if you don't know, all weekend they've been giving Dr. Cheyenne Bryant that heat, a lot of backlash, because she won't prove to us that she has a doctorate degree.
3: I've earned the title. I have multiple degrees, and I'm not going to prove anything to anybody. Oh. My obedience is to God, not to people.
1: Sit down somewhere. When you go into a doctor's office, what do you see on the wall? A degree.
2: Mm-hmm. Hopefully not a
1: degree. Every doctor, like, that's a lot of work you put in. It's bragging rights. Like, you should want to say, where's a picture? Where's a graduation picture? Where's your graduation hat? Where's the robe? Where's the little rope that go around your neck? Show something. Like, you ain't got nothing.
2: A rope around the neck.
1: That was kind of bad.
4: Like, I think that's what you meant to say.
0: Tassel maybe on your hat?
2: Okay, Donald Trump.
0: Yeah.
1: Y'all know what I meant. The tassel. You know the little thing that go around your neck, man. Yeah,
0: well,
1: you know what I'm talking about. Come on, Don.
0: Yeah.
1: They do all this stuff and so much work, so many years. I don't understand why it's not just simple. Show it.
0: Yeah.
1: That's all you got to do. Show something. Show an email, a graduation email. You have something to say that you have this graduation or this doctorate degree.
2: You ain't never asked for Dr. Oz's doctor degree.
0: Dr. Dre's.
2: Or Dr. Phil.
1: Speaking of that, since we're talking about doctors, I did find her classmate.
2: You did? Ooh.
1: And I do want to go down the list of Dr. Cheyenne Bryant classmates.
2: So she's not lying.
1: She's not lying.
2: Okay.
1: Play my song. Ladies and gentlemen, would you stand? First, we have Dr. Heathcliff Huxton.
2: He was a real doctor.
1: Doctor of baby delivery and loud sweaters. Dr. Doogie Howser.
2: That was my guy.
5: Come on, Doogie.
2: Doogie was that guy.
1: The child prodigy of medicine.
2: Yes.
1: Dr. Pepper.
2: He's good. 23 flavors.
1: You get the doctor of 23 carbonated flavors.
2: That's it. I don't know what flavors. Though.
1: Dr. Squatch.
2: I don't know him.
1: Just go to Walmart. You'll find him. Doctorate of deodorant for me.
2: Okay.
1: Dr. Evil.
2: Oh, yeah. Mm.
1: Dr. Frankenstein.
2: Okay.
1: Would you stand?
2: Okay.
1: Dr. Doom.
2: Dr. Doolittle. You forgot Doolittle.
1: I got Dr. Doolittle on here.
2: Oh, sorry. I'll wait.
1: Dr. Sherman Clump.
2: These names sound out of alphabetical order.
0: Yeah.
1: No. Dr. Dre.
2: Yeah.
0: Come on now.
1: Doctorate in beats.
2: Yeah. Oh.
0: Terrible.
2: Oh, like women.
0: Terrible.
2: Oh.
1: Okay, let's stop.
2: Like domestic violence.
0: Wow. Okay, see what you did there. Wow.
2: He beats women. I get it.
0: Wow.
2: That's what I heard.
0: I didn't even know they offered that doctorate.
1: Dr. Ryan, you got to sit down somewhere. Show them dog on the green.
2: Dr. Scholes.
1: Dr. Scholes.
0: All right, man. How young is too young for kids to be out here doing things on their own? In Baltimore, there was a woman's post who went viral because she, quote unquote, rescued a confused 7-year-old boy who accidentally got off a city bus at the wrong stop. Like, he was far from home. Mm. He was lost. He was confused. He didn't know where he was. And this woman kind of helped him out. But it brings up the conversation of, damn, should he been on the city bus at 7 years old?
2: But that's difficult as an adult. You ever got lost, like, on a train or a city bus? Like, you start panicking just as a grown person. So could you imagine at 7, like...
0: I could not. When we come back, we're going to get into this, see how y'all feel about it, and give you some of our experiences as well. That's on the way.
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7: 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In Broward County at this time, there are no reported accidents or delays. Take it a ride to the other side in the 305. A disabled vehicle has the shoulder the block, Palmetto Expressway, northbound at Northwest 103rd Street. We're looking at emergency vehicles with the left lane block, I-95 northbound at Northwest 151st Street. In the Golden Glades area, there is a closure due to a stall. Lastly, police are directing traffic, 95 Express northbound at the Golden Glades exit. 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And of course, Jams fam, we're about 18 minutes away from the start of your exclusive chance to win $1,000. That's right, about 18 minutes away, 8 o'clock, 8 a.m., top of the hour is going down. And we'll continue the conversation. How young is too young for the kids to be traveling on public transportation? All that more on the way, on the morning.
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17: 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Bikini season is about to officially kick off, and you've been working on that summer body since January, so you should be good to go. Lastly, did you know Florida State Parks are free on Memorial Day weekend? Yes, Florida State Parks over the Memorial Day weekend will be free, and the weather's actually been really good. Good morning, Sunrise. We're waking up to 78 degrees with a high of 88. And good morning, Florida City. We're waking up to 78 degrees with a high of 87. 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
3: lowdown. On the morning hustle.
0: Somebody's paying, somebody's getting paid, and somebody's getting slapped.
4: Yikes. And it's Elton, because I'm ready to slap him this morning. I don't like what you be doing to these people in the cash grab. That's why.
5: What, I ain't did nothing.
4: All right. Let's get into something that's a little bit more serious. A rapper from Alabama went viral after going live and admitting to unaliving his child's mom.
6: My lightning, I just killed my baby mom, bro. I just killed my child mom, bro. Somebody you took care of, somebody you made sure was straight, bro. She went against me. Mad to the point where she was willing to testify on me, fool. I'm talking on a murder case. She ain't got no knowledge of a fool.
4: This is right after he allegedly murdered his child's mother. His name, he went by Little Spell, and her name, Ari Kari, is what they called her. And he ended up unaliving himself after this live. I don't know what is going on with our men.
0: That's crazy.
4: Because we are hearing a lot of stories where men are unaliving their family, black men specifically. Mm-hmm. And we just seen something the other day, even with the eight kids.
7: Right, right.
4: The councilwoman in Miami. Yeah. She was murdered by her husband. I don't know what the hell is going on. But, and then to go on Instagram Live, but you could tell he obviously was hurting. Apparently, the two of them, this is the word, allegedly what happened is the two of them used to set up people and rob people. And instead of her going to do her time, she was going to testify on him so she can get let go. Mm. And he would have to serve the time. But, I mean, at the end of the day, you do the crime, you got to do the time. Yeah. Murdering somebody is not going to save you from doing the time. Right. You know, so
0: that's insane.
4: If you need help, y'all need to go find it, but this is not the way at all. So let's move on and talk about these court cases that's going on. It was big news yesterday that Sweetie is getting sued for $3 million. Apparently, she was supposed to go on tour in Japan, took deposit money for the shows. It was 4 shows in total. And then she just went missing on them. Mm. Apparently, they tried to fast track her visa and get everything going. And then they didn't get any more correspondence. I don't know if sometimes you know that these promoters. Yeah, they said Sweetie.
5: $3 million?
4: I mean, it's in Japan.
5: We need to go to Japan. A lot of people. $3 million for Sweetie in
4: Japan?
5: Do you
4: have songs on the Billboard chart sheet?
5: I do something.
0: They say artists can always do well overseas.
4: Yeah, wow. Overseas, of course you can. But then you also have to pay whatever taxes. It takes the visas. You got to travel with everybody. So that's why you're getting paid a lot, because you have to travel with your team. You got to pay for all that stuff. It ain't cheap now. Right. Okay, but $3 million is what she might have to pay. She only actually accepted $100,000. And deposit money, but if you schedule something and they promote it and they sold tickets, you got to go, okay? Especially if you signed the contract. You know who is getting paid, though? Shakira. So remember, she had tax problems. Mm-hmm. Apparently, not in Spain, because they have to pay her $70 million. She ain't got to do nothing else. She good.
0: Jesus.
4: I'm trying to tell you. So apparently they seized this money, saying that she owed it, and she fought. This is why you got to know what your rights are, what the laws are, because she could have easily been like, all right, I guess that's the money that's owed to them tax-wise. No, she was like, this don't sound right. And she fought them. $70 million is what she got as an award. That's amazing.
0: That's an award, or what, they just gave her money back?
4: She got awarded.
0: That's insane.
4: She got awarded, so whatever they did take.
0: Yeah, and then they gave her another.
4: It don't matter, so they had to give her something. You know what I mean? Last but not least, it looks like our girl, Clarissa Shields, is back in the headlines. Okay?
5: Our ally. We are allies of her,
4: this
5: man.
4: This is our girl, okay? So the internet is saying that Clarissa Shields may have sucker punched. What's the word y'all use?
0: Sucker punch is a good one.
4: Okay. Alicia Baumgartner. Y'all know her? She's a boxer.
5: I know.
4: She's cute.
5: Yeah, she's fine.
4: She's a cute girl now. So
5: yes, she is.
4: It was a video that circulated. This is at Ronda Rousey's fight, which she won in 15 seconds. A waste of time. But they're saying that, you know, she may have walked up on her and slapped her or whatever the case. And Clarissa Shields is like, listen, I did not sneak her. I went right up to her face, did what I had to do. Because she said, I'll beat your ass right now.
0: Right.
4: If you threatening me, you're getting slapped.
5: Yep. Damn.
4: Right or no?
5: Yep, I agree.
4: So the two of them are supposed to fight. They're in different weight classes. Mm-hmm. They can't agree on the weight. I'm ready to see the fight now because the girl done posted up, "This why you mad," to Clarissa. Mm-hmm. Like, is they going back and forth online? I like this.
0: Yeah. I mean, let's see it. Let's see it go down in the ring. You know what I mean? I got my money on Clarissa.
4: Me too.
5: Yeah, me too.
4: This is real, but you have to.
5: Yeah.
4: This is real boxing right here.
0: Right.
4: Remember, I'm tired. I said I was tired of these exhibition fights with these men. Then let the ladies come up to the front. Yeah. Like, this look like a real fight. And I don't think they playing. Clarissa, definitely. I'm putting who want to bet.
0: Yeah.
5: And I thought this would never happen because they was in different weight class. And I thought they were cool with each other for a minute. So maybe they trying to set
4: it
5: up.
4: When it come to money, it ain't no cool. You hear me?
0: Once you punch somebody in the face, cool's out the window.
4: Yeah, everybody got a plan until they get punched in
0: that's
4: the damn
0: right.
4: face.
0: That's right.
4: Ain't that right, Alicia? I'm L'Oreal. That's the lowdown. You can follow me at Star and L'Oreal, L-O-R-E-L, or Morning Hustle Show.
0: Some of y'all letting y'all kids just roam the city on public transportation way too young. We going to talk about it when we come back.
1: The vibe with the Morning Hustle.
0: All right, there it is. Right about now, let's check in with our guy Snap. What's going on these streets, bro?
2: 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In Broward County, we're dealing with an accident. The right lane is blocked. Florida's Turnpike southbound after Hollywood Boulevard. There is stop and go traffic from Griffin Road. Taking a ride to the other side in the 305. There is an accident. Two right lanes are blocked. Florida's Turnpike Extension southbound before I-75. 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
0: Top of that $1,000 cash grab. What up, Jalua?
3: Oh, my God. What's going on, y'all?
4: They really coming for my girl head top, but that means she's just going to come for these answers. She
0: that's
4: got
0: right,
4: it.
0: That's right.
5: I don't know what to do. I don't know. Last time I trolled somebody, won $1,000.
4: Yes, sir. What you going
5: to
4: do?
5: I don't even know what to do. What y'all think I should do?
4: Because
5: I want her to lose.
4: Oh my God.
3: Don't be a hater all your life.
0: That's right. All right, Jalua, let's run it down for you, babe. You got 60 seconds to answer 10 questions. For every correct answer, you get $10. Get all 10 right, you win $1,000. If you don't know an answer, you can say pass. We'll come back to it as long as we have time. And make sure the answer you give is the one that you want, because we have to go with your first response. And our judges, Big Med, they got your name wrong. Don't play about that. Might not get your name right, but he don't play about these answers, okay?
5: I just want her to Jalooza.
0: Oh, my God. That being said,
4: I hate Alton.
0: We're going to root for you. Matter of fact, we got a free answer for you. L'Oreal, what you got for her?
5: Please, Jalooza.
4: Yeah, please. Can he leave the room? Please.
5: Just lose.
4: Okay, 100 is the answer I'm going to give you. Alton, hush.
5: I'm going to tell y'all.
0: You got that, babe?
5: No.
3: 100. Okay, I got
5: L'Oreal gave me that joke.
4: You know good as hell when I ain't give him that joke.
5: L'Oreal said to lose.
3: You know what, Alton? Don't even go there.
0: She said, don't go there, Alton. Don't mess with her like that.
4: That's so crazy. Yeah, all
0: right. I can't. I got to wait for him.
3: Somebody turn off his mic.
0: Exactly.
4: You know what? That's not the first time I heard that today.
0: That's right. All right, Jalua, I got 60 seconds on the clock. When you're ready, say, I'm ready, Kyle.
3: Okay, I'm ready, Kyle.
0: The clock begins at 3, 2, 1. Here we go. What is 10 times 10?
3: 100.
0: Spell the word library.
3: L-I-B-R-A-R-Y.
0: How many continents are there on Earth? Is it 5, 7, or 9?
3: 7.
0: In the movie Boys in the Hood, which actor played the main character, Trey Styles?
3: Cuba Gooding Jr.
0: What's the capital city of California?
3: Sacramento.
0: How many years are in a century? 10, 50, or 100?
3: 100.
0: Solve this. 90 minus 40.
3: 50.
0: In the show Insecure, what was the first name of the character played by Issa Rae?
3: I never watched it. Oh, my God. I don't know.
0: Fast. Which is the smallest planet in our solar system? Is it Jupiter, Mercury, or Earth?
3: Jupiter.
0: What do you call a baby cow?
3: Calf.
0: In the show Insecure, what was the first name of the character played by Issa Rae?
3: I don't know.
0: Time!
5: Hey, almost there.
4: Jalua. You know what's crazy about this? You was off to an amazing start.
0: You
4: got everything right. And then when you got stumbled on that one question, which you're going to kick yourself once you find out what the answer is. Mm-hmm. Even though you never watched the show, Issa Rae played pretty much herself. So her name was Issa.
3: You know what? I started to say that.
4: It was a play on her own life. So Issa D is her name. Issa Rae is her real name. Yep. Damn it.
0: Dang.
4: But then from there, you just fell all the way down.
3: Did I?
4: Yes. You got everything right above that and everything wrong beneath that. So
3: what was beneath it? I know the planet one.
4: Yeah, so the smallest planet in the solar system is actually Mercury.
3: Mercury.
4: And then you didn't answer this one. What do you call a baby cat? Oh, you did?
5: I think she answered it.
4: I missed that one. Yeah, I thought she said pass.
0: No, she said calf.
3: Oh, no, I said a calf.
4: Oh, okay. So I'm wrong. And that one, you were right. Okay. So you got 2 wrong, actually. Mm-hmm. 8 right. That's not bad, though. $80. You almost won, girl.
5: You almost didn't win.
3: I know.
0: And let people listen and learn from you. You were breezing through those early
4: you
0: ones.
4: You were.
0: Yeah.
3: Got better. I work for the school district.
5: Oh, yeah.
4: But so did Issa Rae in the show. She did.
0: All right, Jalua. Anybody you want to shout out before you run off with this $80?
3: I just want to shout out everybody.
0: Yeah.
3: We're going through a hard time right now, but we're getting through it. And school and summer break is on its way.
0: All right. Y'all hold your heads up.
4: I know you can't wait till summer break.
3: You know I can't.
0: Yeah. But congratulations to you, babe. You got $80 today on that $1,000 cash grab, all right?
4: Yeah.
3: All right, thank you.
0: For everybody else listening, text the word cash. You could be up next for your shot at $1,000.
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6: 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In Broward County, we're dealing with an accident. The right lane is blocked. Florida's Turnpike southbound after Hollywood Boulevard. There is stop and go traffic from Griffin Road. Taking a ride to the other side in the 305, there is an accident. Two right lanes are blocked. Florida's Turnpike Extension southbound before I-75. 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And of course, 99 Jams fam, we're putting a grand in your hand again at 10 a.m. this morning. Make sure to lock in for that keyword. 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And we'll continue the conversation. 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

0: Hey, yo, it's 99 Jams, the People Station. 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
0: All right, let's talk about the good and the bad, Miami. First and foremost, some of that FIFA World Cup excitement has touched down in Miami, specifically in Miami Beach. They got the grand opening of the first ever official FIFA World Cup retail store in Miami Beach. It's the first one of 40 flagship locations that are rolling out across America. And this is all in time as we start gearing up towards the summer for the World Cup taking place in various cities throughout the country, including here in Miami. There's also going to be a friendly game, a scrimmage game, basically Turkey versus Venezuela, that's happening June 6th at Chase Stadium in Fort

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3: It just comes
4: Mother
3: in.
4: Nature brings it on the beach.
3: Yeah, that's the time.
5: These beaches are tripping.
3: No, it happens the same time of year. Either.
4: How about you? How you feel, Alton?
3: He ain't got no hair.
5: Ain't that a beach?
3: Get out.
4: These beaches are outrageous.
3: These beaches are crazy.
5: These beaches are tripping, boy.
4: Oh, man. Beach, please.
3: Nice a beach.
4: Good morning to you, Snap. How's the traffic looking out there this morning?
6: 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In Broward County, we're dealing with an accident. The right lane is blocked. Florida's Turnpike southbound after Hollywood Boulevard. There is stop and go traffic from Griffin Road. Taking a ride to the other side in the 305. There is an accident. Two right lanes are blocked. Florida's Turnpike extension southbound before I-75. 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
12: 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Bikini season is about to officially kick off, and you've been working on that summer body since January, so you should be good to go. Lastly, did you know Florida State Parks are free on Memorial Day weekend? Yes, Florida State Parks over the Memorial Day weekend will be free, and the weather's actually been really good. Good morning, Sunrise. We're waking up to 78 degrees with a high of 88. And good morning, Florida City. We're waking up to 78 degrees with a high of 87. 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
1: Yeah.
0: I like this weather, though.
1: I like this. It's too sticky outside, bro. What are you talking about?
0: Listen, my grass is green right now. Matter of fact, I think that's what I'm about to do. I'm about to go home and mow the lawn.
1: Yo, what?
0: I'm about to do.
1: Yo, you in a midlife crisis?
0: I got to do something today. I wasn't able to give nothing away. I'm feeling a certain way right now.

0: Tuesday, and I ain't got nothing to touch on.
1: Bruh.
0: Nothing to give you to touch.
1: Bruh, I'm your ticket. Stop using the word.
0: Just stop right there.
1: Stop. My bad. Bro, I mean, it's radio. Stop.
0: It's this radio. It's
1: stop.
0: Nothing.
1: Just tell me what's going on in the 305, please.
0: All right, I got you, Juice. So I know we're in the heat of the NBA playoffs, but the Miami Heat new season tickets are officially on sale for the 2026-27 preseason home schedule at the Kaseya Center. The Miami Heat will host the New Orleans Pelicans on October 8th, the Minnesota Timberwolves on October 10th, and the Brooklyn Nets on October 14th. Those tickets are on sale right now at Heat.com. And I know it's a little bit away, but I'm just gearing you up for next season. Also, Miami Swim Week is almost here, the South Beach Takeover. Miami Swim Week 2026 runs May 27th through the 31st. 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Bikini season is about to officially kick off, and you've been working on that summer body since January, so you should be good to go. Lastly, did you know Florida State Parks are free on Memorial Day weekend? Yes, Florida State Parks over the Memorial Day weekend will be free, and the weather's actually been really good. Good morning, Sunrise. We're waking up to 78 degrees with a high of 88. And good morning, Florida City. We're waking up to 78 degrees with a high of 87. 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

0: 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I got your tickets to go see Alkaline for that Reggae Fest, and the Fox Report is on deck. We locked in until 3 p.m. I got you, but what you know about these throwbacks?
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3: 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You got 30 minutes to win the easiest money you're ever going to win, right? A grand in your hand is going down right now. 30 minutes. Cruise, C-R-U-I-S-E. It's K-Fox, the voice of the city, trying to hook you up right now. Let's take it to the West Coast.

0: bringing you back in the day with these throwbacks. Chingy, Tyrese on 99 Jams of People's Station. It's K-Fox, the voice of the city. 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Now, if you are in the Fort Lauderdale area, giving you a traffic update real quick. The 17th Bridge in Fort Lauderdale is stuck. Eastbound traffic is backed up to US 1. Let's check in with our news partners over at WSVN.
1: Causeway, we're looking to the east. The roadway is closed. The arms are down. They have been that way for traffic trying to go across over towards the beach there. There are backups that go stretch all the way back here to US 1. We don't have any information on why this roadway is closed going eastbound, except that we can report that we checked traffic cameras about 25 minutes ago. The arms were down in both directions. They have since come up for traffic coming to the west, but right now, to the east, traffic is closed. So you're going to have to, alternates are going to be Las Olas up to the north if you're going to the beach. That's going to be the best way to get there. That's our story here in Skyforce HD. I'm Ralph Raven reporting live.
0: Thank you so much for that info. So yes, once again, the 17th Street Bridge in Fort Lauderdale is stuck. Eastbound traffic is backed up to US 1. It's K-Fox, the voice of the city, on 99 Jams.
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I got you. 1 p.m. hour. It is going down. 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Miami's number one for hip hop and R&B. 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
4: 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I need you to come down here and come get your car. We got you. We'll get you approved. I know you say you don't have a lot of money. You don't need it.

landed a top 10 album with a Billboard. So congratulations, C. Breezy, is K-Fox on 99 Jams. The People Station, 12 p.m. You want this money? It's going down. A grant could be in your hand right now.

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3: I know it's all.

just hold on a little longer. We try to put a grand in your hand. And the Fox Supporters won in less than 6 minutes. And the BET Award nominations is out. I'll let you know who is dominating them. It's not the Fox Report. But right now, Drake, M, Yay, Forever.

0: She's always in the know. It has her ear to the street.
1: Well, let me take you to the neck of the woods of my hood.
0: Yeah. It's the Fox Report with K Fox, the voice of the city, on 99 Jams.
2: All right, beautiful people, let's get into it. So former boxer Adrian Bronner has found a new career in streaming alongside popular streamer Dean the Great. But during his live streams, he's just been out of pocket. He's been drinking a lot, and it's just not a good look for him. So shouts out to fellow fighter Andre Berto. Berto, what they do? The TMZ cameras caught up with Berto to ask his opinion on Adrian Bronner and his boxing career and his newfound fame in streaming. Here's what he had to say.
3: I mean, I actually spoke to him the other day, actually, man. And you know, I think for us, we're happy to see him back up and in the light. But, you know, like I spoke to him as well, and I told him, you know, you got to get a grip of him. Because he can easily put himself in a very compromising position. You know, if you see some of these streams, you know, they're putting him around a lot of alcohol, you know, which is a strong vice in his. I mean, you know, they're putting him around a lot of women that could really... That can really, you know, put him in a bad place. You understand what I'm saying? But for them, the people that are streaming, they just want the entertainment.
4: Right.
2: Yeah, that was Andre Berto on Adrian Bronner, and it sounds like he's really in his corner. So hopefully Adrian Bronner will class it up during his streams and not act a fool. All right, Real Housewives of Atlanta fans, the show is in full effect, and Portia Williams recently sat down with Sherry, and Portia threw all the shade at a cast member named Kelly Farrell. But here's why.
5: Because I know that you're the fellow housewife, Kelly Farrell.
2: Oh, yeah.
5: Now, she's been throwing accusations that you've been sleeping with married men. Now, is that spicy or is that a major issue?
6: I mean, she is just like dragging tea from like 4 years ago. Like, I, you know, one thing I can say, again, going back to some of the new girls, going back to Angela Oakley, who's joined the show, this show is about showing black women who are established, who have a wonderful life, fulfilled life in them in themselves, so they don't have to focus on other people. And I just think it's very unfortunate when some of the girls come on the show and they have to kind of search and reach and who even handed her the peach, you know?
5: Oh.
6: It's like, sometimes she's cool, sometimes she's not. I think that if you can dish it out, you should be able to receive it back to you.
2: Yeah, that was a great pivot, Portia. She didn't really answer the question whether she was sleeping with married men or not. But you can stream The Real Housewives of Atlanta on Peacock. And the BET Award nominations are out. And Cardi B leads the nominations with 6. Kendrick Lamar and Mariah the Scientist tie for 2nd. 5 nominations. And Doechii, Doja Cat, Clips, Teyana Taylor, and Latto earning 4 nominations each. The BET Awards will air live on Sunday, June 28th at 8 p.m. You can find these stories and more on my personality page at 99jamsmammy.com under K Fox. And let's get this money. 12 p.m. And we are putting a grand in your hand. All you got to do is listen out for that keyword. And the Midday Rush Mix is up next. DJ Juice is in the building. And we commercial free, baby. Happy Taco and Tequila Tuesday. It's K-Fox on 99 Jams with People Station.
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0: W's for the win?
1: W's in the chat. See, you don't be hanging around with the Y's. That's why you don't.
0: I mean, tell me what it means then.
1: Just, you know, just leave W's in the chat. Everybody check it in.
0: Okay, okay. Are you recouped from yesterday from Haitian Flag Day?
1: Oh, yeah, yeah. I mean, I had fun yesterday.
0: Was you outside?
1: I was definitely outside.
0: Okay, yes. Okay.

laughing boys, it's off the hook. Cinderella about to lose the glass off her foot. And when I find it, it's when I find you. And we can do the things we never got the time to. Better late than never, but never late is better. They tell me time is money.

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1: Yeah.
0: So we want to thank you for rolling with us on your lunch break, while you at work, while you running your errands.
1: Don't say the next thing.
0: What do you mean, don't say the next thing?
1: Don't. Just leave people.
0: How about you say it then?
1: No, absolutely not, because I don't put people's business out there like that.
0: Whatever, dude. People getting their afternoon delights on, you know?
1: You see, this is why. See, Miami, this is why you can't tell Fox anything.
0: What do you mean? You don't got to tell me nothing. I know what's going on in these streets. I need to be told.

0: that juice. It's not. Nobody wants to hear you sing that.
1: What you talking about?
0: Nobody wants to hear you sing that.
1: There's a lot of women that want to hear
0: Okay. How about the ladies call up right now? Let us know if you want to hear you sing that. 866-901-5269.
1: They don't want to hear me sing that, but I bet they want me to spin that.
0: Okay, yes, yes.
1: Oh, yes. Look at you co-signing.
0: You are absolutely right. Yes. Look at you understanding the rules of the game. Speaking of which, I want to show love to this hour's $1,000 winner, Lewis. Congratulations. Picked up a stack, and your next chance to get this money is going down at 2 p.m. All you got to do is pay attention and listen out for that keyword right here on 99 Jams, Miami's number one for hip-hop and R&B. Lewis, and boom, $1,000 can be yours.
1: Lewis, don't spend that, bro. Don't spend
0: that. Why are you hating? Let Lewis spend that money however Lewis wants to spend the money.
1: No, I'm trying to help my fellas out there.
0: No, that's not helping your fellas. That is not helping.
1: Why y'all be wanting...
0: Goodness gracious. You gotta help each other, like.
1: No, no, no. You trying to help yourself.
0: No, I don't know, Lewis. Like, what you mean?
1: No, no. You want you like, why I gotta spend my money on you?
0: Well, I don't know what you're talking about, Juice. This has nothing to do with me and you.
1: Oh, it doesn't? Okay.
0: No.
1: So out of the time that we've been, you know, working together, how many times have I bought you food?
0: What are you talking about?
1: And how many times have you bought me? Like, just
0: if I shine, you shine. You shine, I shine.
1: Yeah, yo.
0: That's it.
1: What?

0: You're delusional. What does your belly have to do with me succeeding?
1: Okay, let me just focus you right now. I got tickets for Alkaline, okay? Alkaline is going to be here. Big ups to my Caribbean Massive. Shouts to my ladies, my fellas that like to turn up. You know what I'm saying? So 1 p.m., and beside my 1 p.m. hour, I got those tickets to go to the Alkaline and Reggae Fest. I don't know what you're talking about, Juice, but we trying to get this money and win these tickets. He goes nasty, Theophile.
2: Answer the question. The man asked you a question. He said, first of all, don't ever sing. And that's my joint, too. Don't ever sing that. That's number one. Number two, he asked you a question. He said, how many times has he spent money on you?
1: And vice versa?
2: And bought food for you?
1: It's even.
2: Is it really?
1: Yes, it is.
0: Are you kidding?
1: I remember when he was sick, I bought him soup and I made him tea a few times. I made him tea.
2: Oh.
1: Do you want to front?
2: No. Did she make you tea?
1: How many times?
0: You did make me tea.
1: All right, you see what I'm saying?
0: How many times was you hungry?
2: You had me run from my office in here.
0: How many times she been hungry and I bought her food? We bought her food together, coach.
1: Let me tell you something, y'all.
0: You remember that?
1: And why not?
2: What you
1: can't
2: mean,
1: treat a lady, but you just asked him how many times I did the same thing, I made him tea.
2: But
1: how many times did you make
2: me? You only made me collard greens one time.
1: Only did you ever make me collard greens?
2: I don't need to. I bring you whole meals.
1: Do you understand what I'm dealing with? Do you understand what I'm dealing with?
2: I bring you whole meals.
1: What is this? Get on K day?
2: Nah, you don't want that day.
1: Goodness gracious! Don't worry, it's about to go down after you turn these mics off.
0: That's right, Miami. Listen, yo.
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Shout out to my Caribbean Massive. I got your chance to hang out with Alkaline for that Reggae Fest. So give me a call. I got a pair of passes for you and yours right now. 866-991-5269.

0: K-Fox on 99 Jams, Miami Civil One for Hip Hop and R&B. And 2 p.m. It's going down again, baby. There's a grant for you. A grant could be in your hand. All you got to do is listen up for that keyword. We're making it real simple. But let me take it to the sheets because I got your passes to go see Alkaline at the Kaseya Center. 99 Jams. Who's this?
1: This is Sam.
0: Sam, where you calling from?
1: Davey.
0: All right, Sam, what you got going on right now?
1: Right now, I'm on lunch break.
0: You on lunch? What we eating, Sam?
1: We eating Chinese. I got me some honey garlic chicken wings and some rice.
0: Okay, you eating good right now, Sam? This is Sam. You're my ninth caller.
1: Thank you, K-Fox. I really wanted these.
0: Yes, you are welcome, Sam. You are going to go turn up at the Reggae Fest starring Alkaline. It's all going down May 22nd at the Kaseya Center. You got a plus one. Who's rolling with you?
1: Oh, I'm probably going to take a good friend, but Alkaline, I'm a big friend, so may I go do that by myself.
0: But, no, take somebody. You taking somebody, okay? Well, you got a plus one over there. Okay. What's the station playing the most music and has the most free tickets to go see Alkaline, baby?
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artists for the BET Awards. She's going up against Ari Lennox, Coco Jones, Ella Mai, Jill Scott, Mariah the Scientist, SZA, and Tems. It's K Fox, the voice of the city on 99 Jams with People Station. Don't forget, 2 p.m. We're trying to put a grand in your hand. Let's get to the paper, baby. Right now, Rich Homie Quan.

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1: 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We love the conversation. We love the music. We love the openness. We love it all. We love you. 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

0: 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We're stopping the music to silence the violence on 99 Jams. Domestic violence is happening in our homes and in our neighborhoods. 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
2: All right, beautiful people, let's get into it. So former boxer Adrian Bronner has found a new career in streaming alongside popular streamer Dean the Great. But during his live streams, he's just been out of pocket. He's been drinking a lot, and it's just not a good look for him. So shouts out to fellow fighter Andre Berto. Berto, what they do? The TMZ cameras caught up with Berto to ask his opinion on Adrian Bronner and his boxing career and his newfound fame in streaming. Here's what he had to say.
3: I mean, I actually spoke to him the other day, actually, man. And you know, I think for us, we're happy to see him back up and in the light. But, you know, like I spoke to him as well, and I told him, you know, you got to get a grip of him. Because he can easily put himself in a very compromising position. You know, if you see some of these streams, you know, they're putting him around a lot of alcohol, you know, which is a strong vice in his. I mean, you know, they're putting him around a lot of women that could really... That can really, you know, put him in a bad place. You understand what I'm saying? But for them, the people that are streaming, they just want the entertainment.
4: Right.
2: Yeah, that was Andre Berto on Adrian Bronner, and it sounds like he's really in his corner. So hopefully Adrian Bronner will class it up during his streams and not act a fool. All right, Real Housewives of Atlanta fans, the show is in full effect, and Portia Williams recently sat down with Sherry, and Portia threw all the shade at a cast member named Kelly Farrell. But here's why.
5: Because I know that you're the fellow housewife, Kelly Farrell.
2: Oh, yeah.
5: Now, she's been throwing accusations that you've been sleeping with married men. Now, is that spicy? Or is that a major issue?
6: I mean, she is just like dragging tea from like 4 years ago. Like, I, you know, one thing I can say, again, going back to some of the new girls, going back to Angela Oakley, who's joined the show, this show is about showing black women who are established, who have a wonderful life, fulfilled life in them in themselves, so they don't have to focus on other people. And I just think it's very unfortunate when some of the girls come on the show and they have to kind of search and reach and who even handed her the peach, you know?
5: Oh. It's like,
6: sometimes she's cool, sometimes she's not. I think that if you can dish it out, you should be able to receive it back to you.
2: Yeah, that was a great pivot, Portia. She didn't really answer the question whether she was sleeping with married men or not. But you can stream The Real Housewives of Atlanta on Peacock. And the BET Award nominations are out. And Cardi B leads the nominations with 6. Kendrick Lamar and Mariah the Scientist tie for 2nd. 5 nominations. And Doechii, Doja Cat, Clips, Teyana Taylor, and Latto earning 4 nominations each. The BET Awards will air live on Sunday, June 28th at 8 p.m. You can find these stories and more on my personality page at 99jamsmammy.com under K Fox. 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

definitely not. 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Mariah the Scientist. And she's going up against Ari Lennox, Coco Jones, Jill Scott, Kalani, Olivia D, SZA, and Tems for Best Female R&B Pop Artist at this year's BET Awards. 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

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Yeah. You know the vibe, baby. DJ Nasty, 3 or 5 in the afternoons. We here. Happy Taco Tuesday. Miami. I ain't gonna lie. The rap game is cool, and sometimes it can get very comical. And it can get very, very funny. And there are

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3: Been trying to see them call a broken heart. This blessed love will never part. You don't know it from the start. 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
2: What up, what up, what up? It's your boy French Montana. That's my new song, Ever Since You Left Me, on Miami's number one for hip-hop and R&B, 99 Jams. Huh?

0: And yes, baby, 5 o'clock, we're going to give you a keyword for $1,000. Speaking of Max B, Max B has officially become the comedy clown of hip-hop. And I don't mean it in a negative way, because Max B is my brother. I love him to death. He's a good guy, but he is funny as hell. He recently did an interview with Gillian Wallow, and he said something, and boy, when I said this thing had me falling out, I couldn't believe he even said the things that he actually said, and he has become the comedy clown of hip-hop. Check him out.
1: Respectfully speaking.
2: Listen, after Big, Jay, and Nas, you could put me anywhere on that motherfucker right after that. That's how I feel about it.
1: No, anywhere
2: and
1: after
2: I can
1: that
2: prove
1: day.
2: It.
1: Don't say 90, because you say anywhere after that day, that could be 98.
2: No, I'm just saying.
3: You say you can put you anywhere after that, you could be 98.
2: I put me after them, you can't really, you know what I'm saying? Who you going?
3: Oh, DMX, Rakim, Big Daddy Kane.
2: Okay, Rakim is that's another god. It's a god.
3: Big Daddy Kane, LL.
2: Flat out consistent songwriting. I just don't think nobody got the catalog to match me. Who, Kane?
3: Big Daddy Kane.
2: Where Kane at? I ain't seen Kane. The last time you saw Big Daddy Kane.
1: Come on, man, don't do that.
2: I just did 18 years like you. I ain't seen Kane. Kane wasn't even on the kiosk.
0: Hey, you know what? I get it now. That's what happened when you do 18 years in the feds. You come out, boy, you got to be crazy. You telling me after Biggie, Nas, and Jay-Z, they can put you anywhere? Boy, you on super drugs.
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0: Baby, you first look at this traffic out there in Dade County. We got some debris on the road. So on the 195 eastbound right at Biscayne Boulevard in Broward County, we got an accident. 95 southbound right at Sterling. That's why I look like it's so slow out there. All right, that is the traffic, baby. Whatever you do, please be safe on the road.
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0: 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You can't forget the 305 99 Jam. In the afternoon, we live, but it ain't about me. It's all about you. Yo. So go and kick your name and them shout outs too.
2: Hi, my name is Candace. 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

0: Hey, my name is Shatara Davis, and I want to shout out my beautiful kids, Darius Davis Jr. and Soraya Davis.
1: That's what I'm talking about, the kiddies, baby.
2: Your shout-outs was cool. Your shout-outs was there. Please tell everybody. Tell them what you represent.
0: I'm representing Fort Lauderdale.
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2: Broadwood's in the house.
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2: Broadwood's in
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2: 954, stand
0: damn
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0: Damn right.
2: Tell them what's the name of the vibe.
0: It's a crib roll call.
1: Woo! You got to finish strong, babe.
2: Appreciate the love. No, you got to go, but what's the words you got to say?
0: Oh.
2: That's what I'm talking about. Every day, 340, it's the Crib Roll Call.
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1: Let's talk about this traffic all out there in the 305. We got a disabled vehicle on the Palmetto. Southbound right at the Dolphin. We got another disabled vehicle in Broward County. That's on the Sawgrass Expressway. Northbound right at Salerno Drive, right at the Amber Bank Arena. So be careful, all right? 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

0: I love that song, boy, boy, boy. I tell you, I love that song, Miami. Boy, I love that song. Woo! Tim's what you need right on 99 Jail. The People's Station, putting the granny in 5 times a day. You know it's going down today, 5 o'clock. Who's this?
1: This is Shantae.
0: Hey, Shantae, Strongjay. Where you calling from, baby?
1: Miramar.
0: Miramar in the building. Shantae, get what great God having now!
1: Oh, shoot. Dang. Oh, my God. Here go Memorial Day weekend.
0: I hope you're ready, baby, because it's going down legendary. I'm talking about the Gravely Best of the Best. Sizzler, Capleton, Beanie Man, they all going to be in the building. And, baby, you going to be there, all right, boo?
1: All right. Yeah.
0: Tell everybody out there in the city, baby, the station that plays the most music in the station. That has the most free tickets to the best of the best.
1: 99, y'all. 99,
0: yeah, baby. Congratulations to you, now Miami. One thing about it. Two things for sure, three things for certain. I'm always in the community, and I like doing great things in the community, especially when it comes to students, right? So I have a promotion going on every single month that I like to call the student of the DJ Nasty 305 Student of the Month. If you want to be considered, what you need to do is go to our website right now at 99jamsmiami.com, and whatever student you feel like should be recognized as my Student of the Month, you should nominate them and submit them. Well, today, I have my Student of the Month in the building, and they have no idea what is about to happen to them. And we're going to do a live

0: my brother Rick Ross. Yo, Rosé is hilarious. Shout out to Rosé. Shout out to my dog Bo Easy right here on 99 Jam. The People Station, putting the granny in 5 times a day. 5 o'clock. It's going down today, baby. We're going to give you a keyword for $1,000. Not mind me. I told you that I was going to have some guests in the studio. I told you that, right? I told you that I'm always about the community, especially when it comes to students. That is my thing. It's really my thing when you have individuals, when you find out that they are getting ready to travel the same road that you traveled all the way to Tallahassee, Florida. Makes me feel even better. This is my first, my very first DJ Nasty 305 Student of the Month recipient. My main man represent Barbara Goldman Senior High School. Mr. Jaquan Grant is in the building. Jaquan.
1: What's up?
0: What's up, my boy? You are nervous as hell, ain't you?
1: Yeah.
0: Just relax. How you doing, man?
1: I'm good.
0: You all right?
1: I'm good.
0: Yeah, man. 12th grade, you ready to graduate?
1: Yeah.
0: Been a long road, huh?
1: I'm ready.
0: Long road. You didn't think it never was going to end, and it is finally over. How you feel about that?
1: I'm just ready to go to fam. I'm ready to go to college, see whatever the path got for me.
0: Yeah, man. Well, I'm going to tell you this. FAMU, shout out to FAMU, proud alumnus of the Highs of Seven Hills. You're going to have a great time at FAMU, a great time. Now, what do you plan on studying when you get up there?
1: I plan on studying business administration.
0: Business. SBA, school of SBA, number one business school in the country. I don't know if you knew that or not. But yeah, FAMU is number one. Number one school in the country. Now, who nominated you to be the student of the week?
1: My mom nominated me.
0: Really? And she's right next to you, right?
1: Yes.
0: Hey, mama.
2: Hi.
0: No, you got talking to the microphone. Don't be afraid. You got to, it's okay. How you doing?
2: Hey, how you doing? I'm good.
0: You all right?
2: Yes.
0: You say my baby out there doing big thing, got a 3.5 GPA. He needed to be with DJ Nasty. That's what you thought, right?
2: Yeah, I said, why not nominate him for this student of the month?
0: But you didn't think it was going to happen.
2: No, I didn't. I just put it in and hey.
0: And it just happened. Look at him now. Look at you now. Aren't you proud of him?
2: He's my baby.
0: Say it again.
2: That's my baby.
0: You better believe it. I love it. Well, you know what? Jaquan, being that you're my first student of the month, I got some surprises for you. We got some gifts for you to take up to Tallahassee. Yeah. Couple things that you would appreciate.
1: Okay.
0: All right? And we're going to let the world know exactly what you're going to get today, all right?
1: All right.
0: All right, cool. We're going to do it in 6 minutes. You ready?
1: I'm ready.
0: All right, here we go, baby. It's 99.
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0: You out there in Broward County, you mad right now, boy. You mad. Why? Because we got an accident on University. Southbound right in Nova Drive, right over by Nova. Got to be careful out there. If you're in Sunrise, you got a disabled vehicle. On the Sawgrass, northbound right over by the Amber Bank Arena. And if you're in the 305, we got some debris on the road on the 195 eastbound right at Biscayne. That is your traffic, which is all paid for by Domino's. 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

0: That's the remix right there, baby. Chris Brown, It Depends. Right on 99 Jam, the People Station, putting a grand in your hand 5 times a day. Oh, yeah, 5 o'clock is going down. We're going to give you a keyword for $1,000. Still hanging out with our student of the week, baby, my main man, Jaquan Grant, representing Barbara Goldman Senior High School. Jaquan, what's up, my boy?
1: What's up?
0: You good now? You feel a little bit better now?
1: Yeah, I'm better.
0: A little bit more comfortable now?
1: Yeah.
0: Some of your dogs and hit you up like, boy, I know you ain't on the radio.
1: Yeah.
0: Who texted you?
1: You want me to say their name?
0: Yeah, Sam.
1: I checked my phone. It was Dennis and Lanaya.
0: Your dentist?
1: Dennis.
0: Oh, it was Dennis.
1: Yeah, Dennis.
0: Oh, I thought you said dentist. I'm like, wait a minute, bro.
1: No.
0: Tell him come see me. Nah, I'm just... All right, so Dennis and Lanaya. They hit you like, boy, you on the radio?
1: Yeah.
0: Like, yeah, I'm on the radio. Like, what's up? I'm here. Yeah, I'm here. So when you're not in school, because a word is you got a 3.5 GPA, correct?
1: Yes.
0: So when you're not in school, being an absolute scholar, what are some other things you like to do?
1: Hanging out with my friends, my girlfriend.
0: Girlfriend?
1: Yes.
0: You booed up already?
1: Yes.
0: What's her name?
1: Tajay.
0: Strongjay, Tajay. And she goes to Barbara Goldman?
1: No.
0: What school she go to?
1: She goes to Somerset.
0: Oh, she made a bad decision. Oh, God, I love it. Is she going to FAMU with you?
1: Nah,
0: she ain't going to FAMU either?
1: Nah.
0: Another bad decision. We're going to try to convince her. We're going to try to get on the phone and try to convince her, okay?
1: All right.
0: But being that you are our student of the week, right? I want to give you some gifts. There's one gift in particular that I want to give you. I want to give you this 99 Jams, if I can grab it, there it is, a 99 Jams swag bag. And I want to give you this bag, all courtesy of AT&T. You know okay. What I'm saying? A lot of good goodies in the bag. That's for you.
1: All right. Thank you.
0: But there's something else that I really want to give you. My great friends over at Nana's House, Behavioral Health, and, of course, South Promo. We like a big family, a big team, right? And one thing about it, we love students, and we want to make sure that all of our students excel, especially when you're going to the next level and the next phase of your life. So that's something I think you can use. You definitely can use, especially when you get to FAMU.
1: All right.
0: And you will thank me later. I promise you, you will thank me later.
1: All right.
0: All right, so in about 5 minutes, we're going to hook you up like a tow truck, all right?
1: Yes.
0: Jaquan, hanging out, baby. You know what it is. Our student of the week right here.

0: with $1,000, my brother?
1: $1,000? I'll probably put it toward college.
0: That's what I'm talking about, Jaquan. Great answer. Great. You just said that because mom's right there. Think he's slick. You think he's slick. No, I'm messing around. We got our 99 Jams. Student of the month, my main man, Jaquan Grant, representing Barbara Golden, a senior high school in the building. Jaquan!
1: Yes.
0: Now, you know, off the air, we were talking about your boo thing. What's her name?
1: Tajay.
0: Tajay. We were talking about her. And we were talking about trying to convince her to go to FAMU, because you're getting ready to go to FAMU, correct?
1: Yes.
0: I think we should try to get her on the phone and try to see if we can make this thing happen.
1: All right.
0: You want to do it?
1: Yes.
0: Let's try to give her a call right now.
2: Hello?
0: Hello, I'm looking for Tajay.
2: Yes, that's me.
0: Hey, Tajay, Strangey, what's up, baby?
2: What's up?
0: This is DJ Nancy from 99 Jams. How you doing, boo?
2: I'm good. How are you?
0: So I got your boo thing in here.
2: Oh.
0: Who's your boo thing, Tajay?
2: Jaquan Grant.
0: You better believe it. You better believe it. Do you know your boo thing is our 99 Jams student of the month? You know that?
2: No.
0: He didn't tell you that?
2: Well, he just texted me, actually.
1: What's up, boo?
0: We understand that you over at Somerset, correct?
2: Right.
0: And you're a junior this year, correct?
2: Yes.
0: And you know Jaquan is getting ready to graduate this year. What college is he going to?
2: He's going to FAMU.
0: So if there was a way for me to hook it up for you to go to FAMU with Jaquan, would you go?
2: Yeah.
0: I'm going to say, because she said no, you're supposed to break up with her right now. Tajay, we're going to let you go because Jaquan is about to get a whole lot of money right now.
2: Hey.
0: It ain't for you. It's for him. It ain't your money.
2: Of course. I know it's for him. That's good.
1: Bye.
2: Bye-bye.
0: He's so shout out. I love it, man. Jaquan over here looking like, damn, why he called her? All right. Let's get to business. We hooked you up with a nice little swag bag.
1: Yes.
0: Shout out to AT&T. They hooked that up for you. But like I told you, I got some real good friends of mine. Shout out to, again, Nana's House Behavioral Health. And shout out to South Promo. So we all passed in together. And we got you a nice care package that you can take to FAMU with you. All right?
1: Okay.
0: It's kind of big. Pause. But what we wanted to do, we wanted to hook you up with a $100 gift card, all courtesy of Nana's House Behavioral Health. And in this thing right here, this is an amazing iMac computer.
1: Okay.
0: Whole iMac computer, courtesy of myself, South Promo, and of course, Nana House as well. Everybody in the room, please, y'all give a round of applause for our first Student of the Month of 2026. Mr. Jaquan Grant is in the building.
1: Thank you.
0: Whole computer for you, my brother.
1: Thank you.
0: You're going to need this when you get to FAMU.
1: Yes.
0: You're going to need this when you get to Gibbs Hall or you go to Sampson or you're in Palmetto North, South, Phase 3. You're going to need one of them. So we're going to make sure you're good. And again, you got a nice little gift card in there, $100 gift card. You go over there, have some fun, eat you some food or something.
1: Thank you. We'll do.
0: All right, man. Well, most importantly, we want to just tell you congratulations. And again, you may want to thank your mom because she was the one to nominate you to be our 99 Jams Student of the Week, all right?
1: Thank you, Mom. Thank you. So.
0: Any shout-outs that you want to kick before you get up out of here, my boy?
1: I want to shout-out my girlfriend, Tajay. I want to shout-out my mom, my family for supporting me from being in class to sports. I just want to say thank you for all the support, and I love y'all. Thank you.
0: That's what's up, man. Jaquan Grant, our 99 Jams Student of the Month. Hanging out, man. We appreciate you, my boy. And go kick some booty up there, fam. You all right?
1: Of course.
0: And if you need anything at fam, I ain't nothing but a phone call away because I know everybody at fam being a proud grad of Florida A&M University. All right?
1: All right.
0: Rep that Rattler pride up there. Big time, all right?
1: All right.
0: My main man, Jaquan Grant, in the building right here on 99 Jams.
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hope you're ready to get that $1,000. 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Yo, yeah.

Oh, man. That Kalani and Usher serious, man. You know what else serious? I'm talking that money, baby. $1,000 can be yours right now. 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Big vibes. 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That's the keyword. Bacon.

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2: 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Putting that granny hand right now, baby. 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B-A-C-O-N, bacon. That's the keyword for $1,000. You got about 19...

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Get you some money. Get you some money. $1,000. Easy money. Now, Miami, this next record I'm going to play is so crazy. I ain't even supposed to play this, but I'm going to play it anyway, you know? New Fresh Montana. Max B, the comic, he's a comedian. I just got to say it. I love Max B, but he's comedy. That's my brother. I love my brother. That's my brother right there. Fresh Montana, Max B, Rosé, Smoking Part 2. Miami is a movie. Only one stage you can do it. 99 Jams.

0: right now. 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My little sis coming to holler at me tomorrow. 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You know who that is, right?
1: JY Termia.
0: Yeah.

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You better spin it. Spin that. Spin that. Spin that. Spin that. Spin it. Spin it. 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

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What up? 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

0: you put in the keyword bacon, bless up to you. If you didn't, don't worry. Tomorrow morning at 8 a.m., we're going to do it all over again. You dig? Kimmy, what's up, baby? What up? Shout out to DTC. Shout out my brother Jack's out there. Money Good, what up? Now, everybody's been hitting me in my DMs asking me about Just Do It, right? That is the official Escape the States anthem. One of the biggest songs in the city. Everybody been asking, can I stream it? Kimmy Star, what up, baby? What's up? Yes. You can stream Just Do It. Yes. Go to Apple Music. Go to Spotify. It's on all streaming platforms right now. What? You never heard it?
1: This song is from 99 Jam's own DJ Nasty.
0: What?
1: Five, featuring Rick Ross, Paul Creasy, and Bo Easy. Just Do It. Miami, turn up.
0: This is it. Yeah, you can stream it right now, baby. Let's go.
2: It's DJ Nasty.

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Yeah. Somebody getting ready to go to the second grade. Big deuces. Put the deuce up. 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Yeah. What's up, RJ? 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Yeah. 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

0: Everybody looking for them Rick Ross Port of Miami 20-year anniversary tickets. Everybody looking for them. You want to know how to get them, baby? Give me 7 minutes. I'm going to hook you up like a tow truck and tell you exactly how you can get them. Right here on the People Station. Your station, baby. It's 99 Jam.
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3: Nisha.
4: Hey, Nisha. Where you calling from, baby?
3: Hey, Miami.
4: Nisha, you think you can keep your black card today?
3: I'm going to try.
4: Nisha, guess what, girl? God, I come on, Nisha, we're going to play Black Card tonight. It's very easy. I'm going to ask you 5 questions. All 5 of the coach, all you got to do is get 3 out of 5 right, okay?
3: Okay.
4: Now, here's the drill. These questions are true or false questions, so you don't get no pass and you don't get no hints, okay?
3: Okay.
4: All right, you ready?
3: I'm ready.
4: Here we go. Question number 1, true or false? T-Pain is from Jacksonville, Florida. Is that true or false?
3: True.

0: Incorrect. He's from Tallahassee, Florida, not Jacksonville.
1: Oh, I knew it was something Florida.
0: Yep. Number two. Question number two. If you go to a cookout at around 3 p.m., everything is going to be ready for you to eat when you get there. Is that true or false?
1: False.
0: False. That is correct. Ain't nothing going to be ready. Question number three. When you go into a black person's refrigerator and you see a crock pot, like a Betty Crocker butter container, in that butter container, 9 times out of 10, butter is going to be in there. Is that true or false?
1: False.
0: You must have one of them in your refrigerator. That is correct. You don't know what you're going to put in there. Now, question number four. Get this right. Gift card is yours, okay?
1: Okay.
0: Before you go to a black function, the first question everybody asks is, who cooking the food? Is that true or false?
1: False. It's who all going to be there.
0: Oh, check you out. Girl, congratulations. Oh, baby, I'm going to hook you up with a $100 gift card. All courtesy of Attorney Big Al at 1-800-123. All right, baby?
1: All right, thank you.
0: Yes, and tell everybody in Miami, baby, the station will play the most music in the station and did not deny that black card.
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2: 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If you got into an accident today, would you think it was pre-written? That means from the time you was born on this exact day at this exact hour, you was going to get into that accident. If you call Top Dog Law, do you believe that was pre-written?

0: and tomorrow at 8 a.m. But you slided with the Turn Up Partners on the Grind. That's right. We in the building. We making a movie. And we going to let you know what's on and popping in the culture and the community. Because we got a dope event coming up in the summer. It's going to be for the kids, but it's going to be a movie, man. It's your girl, G-Jerk Yalees.
1: And DJ Lucky C. Yeah, man. If you looking for something to do.

Hercules and DJ Lucky C are here to turn your night into a party. 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

0: bumping that right here on 89 Jams, Miami's number one for hip-hop and R&B, where you can get that grand in your hand tomorrow, 8 a.m. But you slide it with the Turn Up Partners on the grind, letting you know what's on and popping in the culture and what's on and popping in the community. And I'm telling you, we got a dope event happening in the summer. It's going to be an absolute movie. It's going to be for the kids, but we going to turn up, man. It's your girl, She-Jerky Lee.
1: And the North Miami Monster DJ Lucky C. Yeah, man, we are counting down into the inaugural DJ Lucky C Day Celebrity Basketball Game. Got to give a big shout out to my hometown, North Miami. About 2 years ago, they honored me with my own day, which is June 11th. So I wanted to give back to the community in a major way. And I'm raising money for a scholarship in my dad's name. So if you need more info, man, all you got to do is jump on Eventbrite. Search DJ Lucky C Day. All the tickets, all the info's right there for you.
0: Absolutely. Definitely go ahead and make sure you visit the website, man. And don't forget, we are less than 10 minutes away from that Miami Minute, Jams fam. So definitely rock with us as we get back to a vibe. Here's that Chris Brown with Residuals.

Let's go. Spread them cheese, let me see them. Shake that, like you out of control. That thing to your throat gets sore. Bend it on down, put your face on the floor. That to your legs can't stand. High freak, with the word in the hand.

0: This is the Miami Minute. Everything Miami in 60 seconds. What's trending? What's turned? And what's got everybody saying, yo, what's going on? The Turnup Partners are talking about it on 99 Jams.
1: Yes, sir, Jams fan. We definitely got to jump into it because imagine trying to buy a $146,000 boat with money you allegedly didn't have.
2: Man, this is crazy. Police say a man tried to scam a Southwest Miami-Dade motorsports business using a check kiting scheme, which basically you writing one check from one account to another to cover the funds, but it ain't work, man. And the detectives were right there to arrest him when he tried to grab the boat.
1: I know that's right, man. And the man even told police he knew he had only about $60,000 in his account, and that's definitely not enough, sir. That's crazy, man. And from a wild South Florida arrest to a story that'll touch your hearts, man. We got two South Florida oncology nurses are now caring for cancer patients on the same floor where they once fought cancer themselves.
2: Yeah, man, this is inspiring. At Memorial West Hospital, nurses Sandra Stevens and Rafael Prado both beat cancer after treatment there and later returned as oncology nurses to help support patients going through the same battle.
1: That's super powerful right there, man, because sometimes the people best equipped to help you heal are the ones that truly understand the fight. And finally, Jams fam, Fort Lauderdale got a brand new spot bringing art, music, and culture all together. The new Thrive Art District is turning parts of Fort Lauderdale into one giant creative playground.
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1: Okay, 954, yeah, between the murals, music, and creative vibes, yeah, this definitely sounds like a spot we gotta slide through soon. And Jams fam, that's your Miami Minute. 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
2: 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Just do it. Miami, turn up.
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0: y'all. Greasy, Bo Weezy, and Ricky Rose right here on 99 Jams. Miami's number one for hip hop and R&B, where it goes down tomorrow. Putting that grand in your hand, starting at 8 a.m. But we all the way live inside Miami's Most Wanted. 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
1: 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G Herbo went legit.